It's your love I'm lost in. Your love I'm lost in. Your love I'm lost in. And I'm tired of being so exhausted. Your love I'm lost in. Your love I'm lost in. Your love I'm lost in. Even

the passion of the groove. Generation on the move. Join in on the disco trance.

And this town's lost its faith. 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So if our time is running out, day after day, we'll make the mundane a masterpiece. Oh my, my, oh my, my love. I take one look at you, you're taking me out.

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0: 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Yes, welcome, friends.
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1: Fur Base, Portrait of the Artist as a Hood. Gunshot, 25 Gun Salute. SRL Crew, Life is a Bitch.
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1: 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Scooby D, here we go again. LL Cool J, 900.
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Here it never rains in Los Angeles. Here it never rains in Los Angeles.

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We are the future. We are the future. We are the future.